Actually, you are the answer. You without you. Not the constructed self, which itself is phenomenal. But the pure consciousness, beyond the concept of pure consciousness, if you follow me. I hope you do. Not the words, not the concepts. Saying concept. Beyond the concept of concepts. It is simpler and simpler. The language itself is really to support duality. It finds it extraordinarily difficult to point to the single thing which is beyond duality. This is why it seems difficult. It is you, but not the you that is a psychological entity. It is you as the pure, supreme consciousness.

0: believe this trip's an inspiration.
1: I was tussling with the most dangerous animal in the world, a woman.
2: You must be careful.
3: What for? So those bastards can live to kill more people?

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0: that way.
1: Razia, it's me. Listen, I'm not going to come to karate tonight because I'm very sore. I'll exercise this morning, I'm very sore, okay? So I'll be at the Tai Chi class tomorrow. I'll call you. I can't remember what time it starts, so I'll call you back and ask you what time it starts. Or call me. Alright? And Norma, you have to be more lively when you leave a message. You sound too monotone. Okay? Bye.
0: I don't understand.

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1: Razia, it's me. Listen, I'm not going to come to Karachi tonight because I'm very sore. I exercised this morning, I'm very sore, okay? So I'll be at the Tai Chi class tomorrow. I'll call you. I can't remember what time it starts, so I'll call you back and ask you what time it starts. Or call me. Alright? And Norma, you have to be more lively when you leave a message. You sound too monotone. Okay? Bye.
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What? This way.

Ignis Fatuus. The only solitude is sleep or death. We were not clever enough, kind to others and cruel to self, when self asked for mercy and was denied. The holiest privacy remains waiting on us, and all that was misunderstood or abandoned will come together. Let my failure be your fortune. This that was broken in careless error, let it be known. To know your own death is to die twice, once really, and then hardly at all. Let it be known that there is nothing as ugly in all its tangents as the human beast, a trick set against the blood of your soul. Let it be known that solitude is the only mercy and the only lover. Let it be known that a man need not be Christ to be crucified. Let it be known that a man can be crucified each day, each moment, each breath, to sleep and awaken and be tormented again. Let it be known that a man can die and die and die and die and still feel the pain, and know he is dead and still feel the pain, and know there is nothing he can do and still feel the pain. Let it be known. Let it be known that the temples are nothing, and the bells are nothing, and fame is nothing, and victory is nothing, and sex is nothing, and that solitude brings madness, and the crowd brings madness, and drinks and eats the body like a tiger, that there is no voice to speak with, no ear to hear. Let it be known there will be other men such as I, lifted for the lion's mouth, burned down by false loves, tricked by kindness, mistled by intellect, dizzied by poesy, sacrificed for profit, used as cheap labor. And these will be the kindest of happenings compared to what will enter the eye and ear and the brain and seep to the innards to begin their death work. I pity all such brothers of mine who will follow me in the centuries, unable to love because there is nothing to love. Unable to kill because there is nothing alive. Forever hanging and bleeding and dizzied by the beast human, the walls, the gardens, the sun, the flowers, the kisses, the flags, the seas, the animals, the food, the liquors, the paintings, the symphonies, all uselessness. Let it be known that most men love when they can see, and they see each other, and they love this because they see very little. Let it be known that I am bitter and damned and tired and useless. Let it be known when the final hope goes, there remains but a staring at the dance and a watching the feeble intercourse of the idiots with very little note-taking. Let it be known that I am dead, but there is no anger. Let it be known that most men are dead many years before burial. Let it be known that many men die in childhood, that many men are born dead,
although their parts move and they make sound and grow and advance into adult behavior and do things of civilization. Let it be known that these men never existed and that their funerals were extreme farce, and also the dead tears for the already dead. Let it be known that the worms themselves were nearer to truth and that they did not cry. Let it be known that birth is not holy, that death is not holy, that life is not holy. Let it be known that I have bled without crowns, that I will bleed in a moment, that I will bleed forever, red, red, red. And the hawks will dance within my bones and rejoice. Let it be known that I do not die for man's sins, but that I die for what man is and for what I almost was. They, too little of anything, and myself lifted enough to see the horror, to sicken and go mad and wilt. Do not take as personal what I say about life altogether, or men altogether, unless, on another plane, you consider yourself a defender of life and man, which is only another natural weakness of the species, like a rat guarding its nest, on for which I cannot hold you totally to blame. The only solitude is death, but not this death, not this death, not this death.

0: big red letters stand for the Jell-O family. Oh, the big red letters stand for the Jell-O family. That's Jell-O.
1: Yum, yum, yum.
0: Jell-O pudding.
1: Yum, yum, yum.
0: Jell-O tap. The Elka pudding, yes, sir.
2: This is not the Jell-O marketing sales call. We're calling you to discuss a
0: complaint
2: that you have with your employer.
3: Thank you.

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1: That's the letter M, Harry.

0: Down that day when I went, I had a cake baked, chicken fried, and I did it, and cut a basket. Yes, ma'am. And bought a ham on these ham, you know. Yes, ma'am. Cooked it, and I had a box. I said, I'm going to cast up enough for her so she didn't have to go into the table. Stayed in the room while. Man, I go there. If I go up there again, I'm going out the same place again. And she said, ma'am, I'm working now. I said, I'm putting this glass in the laundry. I said, that's exactly what you ought to be doing. Put you to work. And I'm telling them now, people got to do right in the sight of God, because he knows all the world. And I'm so thankful. Bro. Those people these days, the young folks ain't taking time, is it?
1: No, they're not.
0: Ain't taking time. But I'm telling you. I take the order.
1: Tell us something, babe.
0: You may have to speak. If you wanted him, if you were him, he got up and he come out to the street. I took notice. In that Bible, he come out to the street.
2: I'm going to go.
0: I want to hear what trumpet blows that morning. He will come out to blow. And Jesus Christ went down in Mount Tribune. Jesus went down the Mount Tribune. And when he rode his foot up, no.
2: I get older.

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0: And now, a performance of John Cage's 433. Please welcome our soloist, William Marks.
1: Thank you.

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0: best days we had in a while, that's for sure. KV1 J's it up.
1: Yep, it's a reminder, it's coming. I mean, it's gonna be, at night, it's gonna be cold, you know, for the rest of the, up until like the middle of next week. It's gonna be, you know, 20s, 30s at night. But then finally, we're gonna start to get some highs in 50s, 60s, and the lows will be in the 40s, and spring will officially be here, even though it's supposed to already be here, but yeah, there's just some clouds in the distance, but directly overhead, there's hardly any clouds at all, so, turns out to be a nice Saturday. So what are you up to in West? Tell me, you're listening to the Red Sox, that's cool.
2: Friend.
3: How are you?

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Many college football players can be described as virile. 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

I'm gonna go get some more.

0: 割り金で打たないのかな。I say, why don't you go to the Stardust ballrooms? Load up with tomatoes. I don't want you hanging around the house tonight. I want you to go take a shave and dance.
1: This is just a big dance, so that's all it is. I've been there 100 times.
2: Thank you.

0: Carter, honest.
1: Honest? If you were being honest with me and honest with yourself, I'm afraid you'd tell me an entirely different story.
2: Was expected or even wanted. But it was already dying, ending.
3: Which one?
4: I understand.

0: six young people who were in jail with me yesterday in Washington, D.C. were arrested for walking down a street together singing America the Beautiful. But Thomas Jefferson were in Washington yesterday walking down the street, he would have been arrested.
1: Right on.
0: He was too young, and he had long hair. And if Jefferson had been carrying the Declaration of Independence with him in Washington yesterday, he would have been indicted for conspiring to overthrow the government, along with his co-conspirators, George Washington and John Adams and Tom Paine and a lot of others. So, obviously, the wrong people are in charge of the machinery of justice, and the wrong people are behind bars, and the wrong people are calling the turn in Washington. The whole world seems to be topsy-turvy, and what we want to do is try to set it right. A lot of people are troubled by civil disobedience. As soon as you talk about committing civil disobedience, they get a little upset. That's exactly the purpose of civil disobedience, to upset people, to trouble them, to disturb them. We who commit civil disobedience are disturbed too, and we mean to disturb those who are in charge of the war, because the president, by his lies, is trying to create an air of calm and tranquility in people's minds when there's no calm and tranquility in Southeast Asia, and we mustn't let people forget that. And those people who get excited and disturbed about civil disobedience have got to have some sense of proportion. The people who commit civil disobedience are engaging in the most petty of disorders in order to protest against mass murder. These people are violating the most petty of laws, trespass laws and traffic laws, in order to protest against the government's violation

0: not through ignorance, but through knowledge.
1: Don't procrastinate. 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

And she loved the sailor boy, he was only three. 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

When I think of a grove of giant sequoia, I think of a cathedral or a church, a place where you're not necessarily worshiping the name of something, but the presence of something else. There's no need for someone to remind you that there is something in this world that is larger than you are, because you can see it.

As long as I live, I'll hear the birds and the winds and the waterfalls sing. I'll interpret the rocks and learn the language of flood and storm and avalanche. I'll make the acquaintance of the wild gardens and the glaciers and get as near to the heart of this world as I could. I sauntered about from rock to rock, from grove to grove, from stream to stream, and whenever I met a new plant, I would sit down beside it for a minute or a day to make its acquaintance, hear what it had to tell. I asked the boulders where they had been and whither they were going, and when night found me, there I camped. I took no more heed to save time or to make haste than did the trees or the stars. This is true freedom, a good, practical sort of immortality.

Maybe.

and a lost hat. 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Here I am, it's good with the spirit, but not. I'm but all checking on you. This is itself, I'm

0: driver having us headed toward extinction is industrial civilization. And there are several self-reinforcing feedback loops that have been triggered. There are several consequences we've learned about within the last few years, including a 40-year lag between carbon dioxide emissions and temperature rise. And so because of the combinations of these various aspects of climate change, it's increasingly clear to me that we have...
1: You know something? I've actually fallen in love with
0: it. ...in the relatively near term. As Goethe said some 200 years ago, none are more enslaved than those who also believe they are free. And that's where we are. So now people get a job so they can make money, so they can pay for their housing and for their food and for their gasoline. So they can go to their job, so they can make money, so they can pay for their food, housing, for gasoline. So they can make money, so they can pay for their housing and for their food and for their gasoline. So they can go to their job, so they can make money, so they can pay for their food, housing, for gasoline. So they can make money, so they can pay for their housing and for their food and for their... So they can go to their job, so they can make money, so they can pay for their food, housing, for gasoline. So they can go to their job, so they can make money, so they can pay for their food, housing, for gasoline. So they can go to their job, so they can make money, so they can pay for their food, housing, gasoline.

0: Martin.
1: Hopefully those moments we remember are enjoyable, not moments of despair, anxiety.

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0: Guaranteed.
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0: Life can continue to be rich, vital, dynamic, and enjoyable. And one other machine does this. Double X protection against wetness and embarrassing odor. It's an embarrassing odor. It's an embarrassing odor.
1: And for strong and gentle relief in minutes, now push as you're going up and resist as you're going down.
5: Congratulations. You've earned it.
6: There's something heavy going down. So brace yourself for a blast.
5: Because it's soft to chew.

0: I don't think there's anybody around. Let's see, we put this down one side, look down the other. All right, I think I'm clear.
1: This is security 140. We have a potential shoplifter in aisle 305. Suspicious character on 305. Can you watch him, please?
0: Gapold is my little treasure.
1: Yeah, Frank. Can you zoom him in the camera? Right there on his left hand. He's got something palmed in there. Let's activate the hydraulic powered trap door. Oh, a little surprise install. Activating trap door.
2: Resurrection of life, and they have done evil unto the resurrection of
3: damnation.

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0: Mr. Diabolical strolls into the party store. He looks left, he looks right. When he sees that it's all clear, he purchases a syringe from his pocket filled with a clouded liquid. Virus X, he calls it, for the X generation. He slides the needle through the paper wrapper of a Trojan condom and depresses the plunger, releasing a tiny droplet, enough to kill a small village in Nigeria. The hole that is left is nearly invisible. He pokes the next one, then the next one, and the next one. The doctor puts the lid back on the needle and places the syringe back inside his pocket just as a young man walks around the corner towards him. He is a good-looking kid with strong features, green hair, probably has his fill of young girls. Have fun tonight, the doctor says, smiling like an enlightened monk, then walks away. Fucking pervert, the young man says, taking a handful of Trojan condoms.
1: It's such fun to
2: hold back.
1: Money is to spend. Money
2: life
1: is to spend.
2: Short.
1: I'm not attached to my money
2: back.
1: Like those people who are not spiritually
2: like
1: aware. I'm going to spend my money on fun things.
2: Just
1: I'm going to spend my money
2: dead
1: to
2: president.
1: Enrich my life.
2: There
1: I am going to spend my money
2: to
1: enrich
2: my
1: family
2: enrich
1: and friends' life too. I wish I had some yum-yums right now.
2: Attention,
1: that would be
2: shoppers.
1: Grand.
3: Everything would be fine with yum-yums.
1: Everyone likes yum-yums.
3: Everyone's happy with them.
1: Your neighbors.
2: Drop till you
1: they
2: drop.
1: They like yum-yums too.
2: Drop till you drop till you drop.
1: And your dog.
2: You drop till you
1: feel yummy.
2: Get
1: cats.
2: You
1: feel they too.
2: They like yum-yums.
1: Because everybody likes
2: yum-yums. Yum-yums. Yum-yums.

All right, party people. Another edition of Channel Surfing. Number 25 for those who are counting. That's the name of the show. My name is Small Change. Coming at you from the heart of the evil empire known as the United States in Hudson, New York, a couple hours north of New York City. 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I'm here fourth Tuesdays with some music and propaganda, the good kind, of course, mostly music. We go through our usual myriad of styles, starting off with some soul and funk, moving into disco, some dance music, reggae, little bass music to take us out, and some various interviews and snippets I grabbed from the internet, sort of thrown around in there. So hope you enjoy. We're here fourth Tuesdays again on the great Radio Alhara. The name of the show is Channel Surfing. My name is Small Change. Enjoy.

Mm-hmm.

0: Netanyahu.
1: Krishnan, let me ask you, because again, I find this question puzzling, but I understand that you come really from an honest and candid point of wanting to explain to people at home what is intent. What do you understand by intent? What do people at home think that intent is? Something invisible, that it's in the heart of the politicians or the leaders? Or because I don't think that there is another case where the genocidal, the destructive intent is as obvious, as documented, as proven, as declared over and over as this one. Excuse me, they have said it. I mean, they were saying destroy the Amalek, the mother, the children, the donkey and the camel, like 16 months ago. And now they're saying open the gate of hell. And then it's not just the words spoken, which debatably could be an indication of an intent to destroy. The intent to destroy is not the reason why. This is a motive, and in international criminal law, this has another value. Intent is the determination to destroy, and it's made of intentions, clearly, but it's made of policy decisions, structures. There is a structure in place, there is a chain of command where the words spoken have been amplified at every chain of the Israeli army, and all the more they have been enacted. This is why I say in my last report I was saying we need to understand what is genocide by not looking for the genocidal intent with the magnifier, because we wouldn't see that. We need to take a step back and look at this tapestry of crimes, the totality of crimes committed against the totality of the people as such. This is key. You cannot understand genocide if you don't take the perspective of the victims, those who are not seen as human. They are not seen as doctors, scientists, or bakers, or priests, or

0: Can you commit to sign the resolution to block it?
1: Ma'am, I'm not taking orders from you.
0: I'm not asking for
1: you want
0: for
1: to give a concert?
0: Can you, Genocide is not about getting our way.
2: What's your say?
0: Genocide is not about getting our way.
2: What's your saying right now? What's your saying is that I'm not going to get my way when my people are being slaughtered. What you're saying is I'm not going to get my way when my people are being slaughtered.

If you really want to talk genetics, Palestinians are more closely related to the ancient Hebrews that Zionists claim to be related to than the actual Zionists themselves. What happens when a group of people live in a land for a long period of time is that then they convert to other faiths, right? Now they practice Islam or Christianity, and there are still Palestinian Jewish people. There are still Arab Jewish people. Zionists have worked very hard to erase this identity, but they exist. So, no one is saying that Jewish people don't have a right to this land in any way, shape, or form. What we're saying is that you don't, as a European Jew, have a claim to indigeneity. You don't. Any 3,000-year-old claim to land is bogus in 2025. I could use that logic and I could say, oh, well, every human is somehow related to Africa because humankind originated there, and therefore I deserve a piece of Africa. No! You would never make that. Denying argument, and no one is buying it here. You're just trying not to feel like

and the move. People who don't get in on the groove and balance. Me and the chief of staff.

The thing about learning about Palestine and the reason why the Zionists in the West are so committed to keeping so much propaganda constantly going at you, having our media committed to it and having our politicians committed to it and our schools and our institutions committed to it, passing laws saying that you can't boycott the Israeli regime, the reason why they are so committed to all of that is because they need to hold it all together. It's a house of cards. And as soon as you start pulling back a little bit and learning a little bit, the whole thing comes crumbling down. That's the reason, because there's no way, if you're an ignorant person that doesn't actually really know what's going on in Palestine and you start to learn about it, that's exactly what's going to happen. It's exactly what's happened to me. It's exactly what's happened to a lot of people I know. And it's the reason why they're cracking down so hard, because you can really not know anything. And then as soon as you start learning, everything is like, wait, what? It's like, oh, they're a democracy. And then you learn that they're an apartheid regime that has roads that Palestinians can't drive on. You're like, wait, what? Then you learn that the states that they always rejected were not states at all, that they weren't peace deals, and that they were just basically trying to force the Palestinians to accept endless occupation. And you're like, what? Then you learn that they keep stealing their houses continually in the modern day. And you're like, what? And then you learn about Gaza, and you hear, oh, they left Gaza in 2005. And then you learn that they never left, that they occupy them, that Gaza actually doesn't have a military, that they don't have an airport, that they don't control their electricity, that they don't control their water. And you're like, what? There's absolutely no way for you to learn really about what's happening in Gaza and having it radically change you. And that is the reason why they work so hard to censor and to lie, because they know that you're going to be wearing that fucking keffiyeh everywhere the second you actually find out what the truth is.

I did a post the other day, or yesterday, on X, where I said that Zionism is white supremacy with a yarmulke on, and that it's nothing but Yiddish for Western colonization. So of course I got a bunch of replies trying to correct me, saying that it isn't white supremacy, it's Jewish supremacy. See, this is them activating the built-in blame-shifting mechanism, which is the whole point. You're literally pointing to the yarmulke as the reason for all this, the reason for the occupation, the reason for the genocide, and I'm telling you that is exactly why they put the yarmulke on in the first place. But either you don't get it, or you don't want to get it, or you don't want anyone else to get it. You know, you somehow want to exonerate the actual architects, the actual funders, promoters, arms providers, financiers, policymakers, and so on, who are in fact responsible for Zionism, who are responsible for the occupation, who are responsible for the genocide. It's absolutely laughable to me. Like, you're strangling me, but you put a sock puppet on your hand. And you want me to actually believe that you're not the one strangling me, it's the sock puppet. This is an insult to my intelligence. Of course, I already know, I'll get a bunch of comments of people saying that America is the puppet of the Zionists and not the other way around, because the Jewish lobby, which is not even in the top 20 highest spending lobbies in America, you think that that controls the politicians. This is a bad joke. As if America has to be forced at gunpoint or under threat of Epstein blackmail to support occupation and genocide. The country literally, literally, literally, literally.

All right, that was the show. Hope you enjoyed it. Like I said, channel surfing happens fourth Tuesdays here on Radio Alhara. My name is Small Change. I will see you next month. Hang in. And just a reminder, you can catch archives of the show on my Mixcloud page, DJ Small Change, where there's also a full set list in case you're curious what I was playing.

Perhaps not.

That was a great Moroccan Swiss record by Abdel Wahab Dukeli. This is Natalie Shooter from the Beirut Groove Collective, recording out of Nottingham in these days of lockdown.

سكر حنطاوي بيبي.

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love you. Sarah,

That was the Jordanian-Syrian singer Mayada, sister of the great Tarub. 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

That was Sata Sata by Ada. And before that, we had Nune by Addis Hamandian. Two great Armenian records made in Lebanon in the 1960s.

It's a system that filters out all that's not in their favor. They will call you like cattle. You're a digit oblique. In a spiritual moment, you believed you'd gained access. But St. Peter's dreadlocks lassoed your soul like a pawn. They pluck feathers to cripple the flight of the weary. They will wear you and tear you to dire skeletal mass.

fluctuating lingua franca ascends to inaudible cacophonic stratas, to dynamically subside to the faintest whisper. Excuse me while I change my tone. Excuse me while I change my tone.

Yo, what up, guys? This is Shab Rocky, and that's my first show on Radio El Hara as a resident. I'm music producer and a DJ and a music journalist from Saudi Arabia, Al Khobar, based there. My show today is gonna be like kind of sad thing. If you cannot take it, just leave it or something. Let's do this shit.

next up, you know it, and if you know it, you know it. Straight out of 2003, إلا بزعل باي نوال الكويتية. Let's do this shit, man.

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Let's go.

now let's go to the one and only one of the new wave Iraqi hits. Let's go. Ani Baqi, Nusrat al-Badr, Muhammad Abdul Jabbar. Let's go. Next up.

Boys and girls, your attention please. Here is your group, Henry Delgado and the stage. For amuse, an answer for you dance boys. If you like to dance, very well. And then smoke a cigarette and put in wave on answer waves. Cáscara de plátano. Mostaza, orégano, hierba buena, volare, cantar. Ready now, listen to me. One, two, three, four. Let's go, baby. Come on, Jerry. Come on, Dory.

Hello, everyone. Thank you for tuning in on Radio Alhara. Special thanks to Santa Leticia for the invitation and for having me on Dig a Bit Farther. This is the Limonian, and I'm bringing a special set of Jamaican oldies with a special tribute to organ instrumentals. Let's get on board. We're ready to take off.

as you could see, Jamaican music back in the day, around the 60s, was mostly influenced by R&B, boogie-woogie, soul, jazz, Latin music, and more. Of course, this mixture with their own style of music like mento and calypso made this a repeatable milestone in Jamaican music.

This is Whodunit. This is a Lord Charmer's version, original from Jack Meadu. This is a 1970 under Splash label.

this special edition is dedicated to organ instrumentals and showing that this instrument has been known as one of the most important ones for the rhythm section in Jamaican music by having different kind of roles, since melody, rhythm, and a source of charming by its harmonies.

the Hammond organ, and especially the B3 back in the day, was one of the main type of organs that were brought to Jamaica. In most recordings, we can notice that this one was a pioneer organ of the first recordings of the main labels and studios at that time in Jamaica and the UK, of course.

Yes, this was Randy's All-Stars. And something very particular is that in Jamaican music, mostly of the influence were by the musicians basically raising jazz, soul, rhythm and blues, Latin music, boogie-woogie, and finally they turned their own style with the Jamaican music at that time, which was mento and calypso, making this unrepeatable milestone in the history of Jamaican music. Let's go with this next one. It's a version of the great Horace Suave, better known as Augustus Pablo, having a cut of one of the Alton Ellis' most famous songs.

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Bringing Jamaican oldies, organ instrumentals. 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

This is Soulful Eye from the Upsetters. One interesting fact is that one of the biggest producers at that time, Sir Clement Coxon Dodd, Studio One founder, brought one of these organs to his studio. The reason? Of course, he was highly influenced by the magic of one of the American jazz organists, Jimmy Smith. We are almost ending this session of instrumental based in a special tribute for organ cuts in Jamaican oldies. Thank you everyone for listening, for tuning in into Radio Lajara. I'm Dalimonian from Peru, based in California. In the Spirit by Lloyd Chalmers.

Jackie Me Too, Leslie Butler, Winston Wright, Gladstone Anderson, Robert Lynn, Richard Ace, and many other legends are part of this legacy as the keyboard players of Jamaica.

Much respect to La Santa Leticia for the invitation. Don't forget to tune in her program show. This is my last one. It's Winston Wright, Love is the Thing. Thank you very much. This is The Limonian.

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them that take shall have. 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
1: Hello, welcome to our 23rd episode, recorded today in Chile, London. From the UK, I start by sharing a song that I have been listening to a lot and that always makes me feel better and more hopeful, and I hope it makes you feel good too. It's called For Carol, and it was included in Tom Misch Day 5 EP, recording during quarantine. In this first segment, you are going to listen to also a song from keyboardist James Beckwith and trumpet player Jackson Maddock, taken from the live at the Summer House studio sessions. And the last song is from Dublin duo Ugolino, a hip-hop song with jazzy production.

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My eyes been tracing a false rose tint. 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Overexpressive, restless. Past and present, forget the blessings. Forget about the summers that teach us lessons. Searching for a home, so I keep on pressing.

feeling vacant, like an after. 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The birds are waking, smoke another bowl, tell another story. 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
1: Take a bite, take a slice, take the fucking whole pie, do it right, tread light. 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

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What's with the slow look? Tell me what it is, and I can make that change. I can't control you, don't wanna own you. Tell me how to help.

Next, we listen to I Am Warrior, the first single taken from the upcoming vinyl that is going to be released by Tomorrow's Warriors on the 27th of October at the Jazz Cafe. So Tomorrow's Warriors will be performing there with a big array of guests. So get your tickets for the show and support this amazing talent and development program responsible for forging several generations of jazz talent in the UK. Second, the saxophonist Shosa Cole with the track Zoltan. And third, a live recording from Jazz New Blood Alive 2016 featuring Noah Stoneman, Alex Redoubt, Miles, Luca Caruso, and Freddie Jason. Here in their teens today, some of the best jazz musicians around. 2, 3, 4.

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This week, I finish with the discovery from South Africa, making my life very difficult because the name of this amazing musician is very hard to pronounce, so I apologize if I don't do it correctly. I'm talking about jazz pianist, also composer and teacher, Ndudu Makhathni, signed to Blue Note, a true jazz warrior. We listened to a song from his latest album called Ununu Kanyaba. Thank you so much for listening, and until next time.

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Old age and that, I don't see them that often. I think they think I've forgotten. I will come up soon. I hate that it's once in a blue moon. I hate that it's once in a blue moon. I love being with them in a rugby town. Better stuff in Korea now. Just sit down. Watching every soap opera. Still seeing Sally Webster. 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
1: 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Black bodies, voices have been silenced. Black bodies and voices have been silenced. Black bodies, voices have been silenced. Black bodies and voices have been silenced. Black bodies, voices have been silenced. Voices have been silenced. Black bodies and voices have been

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The complexity of this experience has become apparent, especially the political dynamics of the construct of the immigrants. Oh fucking good survival of host countries. The complexity of this experience has become apparent, especially the political dynamics of the construct of the immigrants.

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That it could protect you. Was damaged, I refuse to be silenced. What a transformation of silence. To speech, and not letting silence be used against black people. This different racial silence have been evident in many forms towards much of the